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1: I so missed you so much.
2: I miss you so much also.
1: Okay.
2: When are you back to Tashkent?
1: Maybe tomorrow. How is your jet business now?
2: I also tried to go to Pakistan and see what's going on here.
1: Okay.
2: The emerald or ruby mine.
1: Okay, that's great. So, I can help you out in it.
2: We want a top quality. Like,
0: 他们共享机遇，既是挚友，又是合作伙伴。
2: How's your side?
1: I want to bring this juice to China.
2: So you're checking the market or not?
1: Yes, I am checking a little.
2: Just my one friend has come from India, China, about this.
1: Okay, that's great.
2: This juice.
1: I will take some samples、
2: yeah.
1: from Pakistan. In it, we can find a buyer. We can work on it.
0: But this one. But this one. But this one. But艾米与弟弟平日住在店铺的二层，他不在时，弟弟则自动升级为临时店长。踏上亲自回乡选品的旅途前，先跟当地老铁打个招呼。老家孩子们最爱的糖果也不能忘。从塔什库尔干出发，乘坐国际大巴，穿越世界上海拔最高的国门红旗拉甫。沿着帕米尔高原的褶皱一路蜿蜒，四五个小时即可抵达艾明的故乡，一个巴基斯坦北部山区的宁静村庄。
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1: 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That how is the taste? How is the quality of the product?
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1: Agreement of supplier and then.
0: Two 箱芒果汁的样品摆上爱民的柜台。帕米尔高原的风可以拂去连日奔波的疲惫。
1: It's on the roof of the world. I like photography. You can see different signs of clouds. 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You can see the greenery, the cool breeze. It makes you feel relaxed inwardly. Because in this beautiful nature, no, I don't worry about anything. I don't feel like that I am far away from my home.I feel like my home here in Tashkurwan.
4: I'll take 2 this one.
1: Let's
0: try it. It's good. It's good. It's good. It's good.
5: It's good. It's good. It's good. It's good. It's good. It's good. It's good. It's good.
0: It's good. It's good. It's good. It's good. It's good.塔县的夜市也苏醒了，巴基斯坦商贩在此云集，琳琅商品在灯火中流转。当然，这里也少不了爱民的摊位，他的商业拓展延续着父辈30多年前开启的跨文化纽带。
1: The road, which is Silk Road, our Karakoram Highway, which was built in 1960s with the help of Chinese and now becoming.CPEC. I will say that my father and my uncle are ambassador of CPEC. Think about this 3 years before. The future of cross-border trade is very bright. I want to bring more beautiful things from Pakistan to Xinjiang in the future.
0: 爱民的家族见证了这条古老商路的时代变迁。而1650公里以外，一位新的探索者的故事才刚刚开始。
6: Why did you not do your homework? So remember, when we want to say we go somewhere.
0: 英语教师这份大众点评上淘来的工作，是陆可落脚新疆的敲门砖。
6: Pick someone from the class. It's gonna be a country, yeah? Country next to Xinjiang.
0: 初来乍到几个月，这位英国小伙在讲台上是学生们口中的 Mr. Luke。
6: Okay, now repeat after me. Sunrise.
7: Sunrise.
6: Early birds.
7: Early birds.
1: Okay, repeat after me. Yaqin.
3: Yaqin.
1: Iraq.
3: Iraq.
0: 课堂外，他则是痴迷新疆的文化学徒。
1: How to say under?
3: Under. I don't know.
1: Under is austere.

0: Astir. But now I'm really interested in the Uyghur culture. If you want to know the culture, you should know the language first, because you can really see how they can express themselves.
1: Yeah, where is the nearest bank?
0: Angbanka Kayada.
1: If you say Angbanka, it's like, where is the most bank?
0: For my name, I use this, right?
1: Oh, yeah, yeah.
0: Because my name
1: is Alamjan, right. Here's a circle.
0: Yeah. My Uyghur name is Alamjan, and it means kind of like a scientist, because I'm doing my PhD in science.
2: 在定居新疆前，陆可已经在上海生活了五年。从上海交通大学的统计学博士转身成为新疆文化的探索者。
0: My first time was in 2021. Yeah, I just wanted to like open my eyes and see how it was.
3: And so yeah, now I am in the second largest desert. Someone gave me this, hat.
4: Come on, this is just breathtaking.
0: And beautiful culture, which I'm not used to.
4: It's really cool. Check them out.
0: They were so friendly, honestly.
4: They've invited me to their house.
0: You know, I've been there many times before, fell in love with it. So I thought, why not go to Xinjiang?
5: I'm going to be showing you guys what it's like to be living in Xinjiang, which I think is the best place.
2: 陆可把自己在新疆的日常随手拍成爆款视频，已经收获了几万粉丝。
0: I like to just look at the whole of a room to just take it in. It's a new city for me. I had no friends here at all. Didn't know anyone at all in Xinjiang. So I was a little bit nervous. It's like making friends.
2: 为了更好地融入这座城市，陆可决心从扩大社交圈开始。
0: Yeah, I just put like a little note on there.Saying, does anyone want to meet? Anyone want to make friends? The traffic, absolutely horrendous. I always have to leave super early.
2: 陆可摸索着适合自己的交友策略。
6: 定期举办的英语角聚集着一群爱好社交的朋友，他们来自不同国家、不同民族。
7: Yeah.
2: 在一众热络的交谈中，初次光顾的陆可有些无所适从。
8: Briefly, okay. I teach English to little kids.
9: I'm Pakistan.
8: I'm single.
0: Yeah,
8: well,
0: they have
8: our new friend.
0: Yeah, hello, hi. Hello, everyone. My name is Luke. So I'm from the UK, and I've been in the room for a little bit now. So it is nice to meet everyone.
8: Hello.
10: Welcome. Welcome. Welcome. I moved all around the world.
0: But here, the summer is really hot as well, right?
8: Yeah.
0: I've not experienced this one.
8: It's so
0: good. I really like Urumqi so far. Maybe after the summer I will hate it, I don't know. But so far.
2: 随着话匣子的打开，这位新朋友渐渐舒展开来。

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0: 有时间的时候再来。
4: 可以。
5: I thought it was a really good way, like, to showcase. That's kind of like what I'm doing. I'm doing through my video because I'm really touched by the culture here, so I want to show it.
6: 陆可的探索还在向远方延伸。
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5: I do so much work on AI, but then to see what they do with the GPUs.
7: 能这么多？ You can imagine this is where all of your ChatGPT, all of your DeepSeek messages are running.
6: 大量高速运转的 GPU 为人工智能大模型提供算力支持，给他们降温需要消耗大量能源，而克拉玛依最不缺的。就是石油，
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10: You can be saving so much more money. That's why, yeah, more and more people are coming. 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
6: 黑金与代码共同编织着这座城市的未来。
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4: It's a beautiful view.
5: See, I feel like even though I've been here a short time, I'm getting to meetPeople, maybe, you know, from zero, loads of friends, and you know, all about the culture. Tried loads of different foods as well. Explore the city.
6: 陆可的镜头持续讲述着他的新疆故事。
10: It's the real Xinjiang.
7: Nightlife in Xinjiang.
10: Which is where I am right now. I'm in the grapevine.
11: Welcome to Kashgar.
7: Even the delivery guy, he's got a bit of time off to dance and celebrate. We've got loads of fans here.
10: Really nice, this is.
5: I had loads of people like message me, and they said I've inspired them to come to China, inspired them to come to Xinjiang. So I think it's a good way for people to see the real side of it. I really love Xinjiang. It's like 3 times bigger than France, 7 times bigger than the UK. It's ginormous. I've got so much more to explore. So I think if I'm here for much longer, who knows what will happen.
6: 在另一片土地上，成长被赋予了新的意义。塔克拉玛干，世界第二大流动沙漠。在这里，只有将根系深深扎入地下，才有活下去的可能。原籍比利时的丹尼，每隔一段时间就会来这里采取土样，这是他多年的职业习惯。
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And it's here that generations of herders and their

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1: A cow's menu, just like ours, needs to be nutritionally balanced. So we include a concentrate mix, but also we add in the roughage, so like the silage from corn and alfalfa, and these are all grown from the fields around the farm.
2: Okay, so that's much more local,
1: yes.
2: With a much lower carbon footprint for the transportation.
1: Oh, that's right.
2: These cows are slowly making their way back to the feeding and resting areas after having been milked. So I think it's rush hour right now. They seem to be sniffing me, and I know that having spent half a day here already, I probably already smell of cow dung. So I probably smell of one of them.
0: 这里的一切都很现代化，但不同的是，农民们依然从祖先的智慧中汲取经验。粪便被加工成有机肥料，再撒在农场周围的田地里。如今，肥料正在为土壤补充养分，使大地重新焕发生机，与自然和谐共生，新的循环由此开始。在上海，这里是观赏与被观赏的绝佳之地。这里的街道就像一场永不落幕的时装秀，年轻人用服装来表达他们的个性，每一套搭配都展示着他们独特的时尚态度和生活理念。穿好看的衣服是无害的乐趣，但它也对地球环境产生了影响。你可能不知道，时尚产业已成为全球重要的碳排放来源之一。种植棉花需要化肥和大量的水，合成纤维来自石油，然后所有东西都要运输到世界各地。快时尚让这一切变得更加糟糕。
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2: This place has blown my mind to see how they're taking waste products and turning them into things that people want to buyAnd what really resonated with me is about a fishing net, because I've seen the damage that they do to the marine environment. It's just incredible. Such a cool place.
0: 当然，这个世界不只有繁华的大都市，这里是拥有悠久历史的水乡同里。
2: I've only been here a short time, and already I can feel myself slowing down. I'm surrounded by people who appear to be living a centuries-old lifestyle. It's hard to believe such a traditional place could also be such a hub of innovation.
0: 这座古镇正面临世界许多古城共有的

0: economy. But when I think of Chef Gu adapting to the electrification of his kitchen, to those incredible floating wind turbines, it's clear to me that here in China, there's an emerging understanding that a healthy economy and a healthy environment go hand in hand. Shifting to decarbonisation involves difficult scientific challenges and huge commitment. It's not China's problem in isolation, but it's something the world must face together. The road to carbon neutrality is not an easy one, but at its end, there's a sustainable future for us all. And that's the real story of my journey. And it's the kind of story that makes a kid who just wanted to grow up to be an environmentalist wildly enthusiastic about our shared future here on this extraordinary planet we call home.
1: 他在欧洲画坛崭露头角，斩获无数荣誉，是备受瞩目的东方艺术之星。可敦煌艺术的震撼让他毅然转身，繁华都市与荒凉大漠，精致画室与简陋土屋，构成人生极致的反差。他舍弃鲜花与掌声，在风沙中修复壁画，守护瑰宝，用半生执着守护民族艺术根脉，成为大漠中不朽的追光者。记录中国，敬请关注《百年巨匠之藏书鸿》。